your heart broken. You sit around moping, crying and crying. You say you even thinking about dying? Well, before you do anything rash,

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1: My heart skipped, skipped, skipped, skipped, skipped, skips a beat.
2: 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The weekend is in touching distance. Bring it on. Yeah.

0: happy.
1: Ollie Mertz kicking things off for us this morning. Hi there, how are you? I'm Helen, I'm back again, which can only mean one thing. It's Friday, the 2nd of October. We're in October already. How's your week been? What have you got planned for the weekend? Get in touch on the Radio Leyland Facebook page if you want to say hello. I've got loads coming up for you this morning, including a chat with a new local band. I'll also be speaking to a local comedian who's doing a charity gig here tonight, and I'll be playing your song requests in our listener takeover. So if there's a song you want me to play, get in touch on Facebook. First, though, let's take a quick look at the weather. Sunshine and thundery showers throughout today, I'm afraid, but highs of 18 degrees, but the weekend is looking dry and sunny. Okay, it's time for our three in a row now. So the next three songs or artists all have a link, so get thinking about what it could be. If you want to have a guess, get in touch on our Facebook page. And the first song is Lily Allen with Smile.

Smile by Lily Allen was released in 2006 and was the lead single from her debut album. She's the first in today's three in a row, so these three songs or artists all have a link. If you think you know what it is, send me a message on the Radio Leyland Facebook page. And next up is Bobby McFerrin with Don't Worry, Be Happy.

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1: Don't worry, be happy indeed. That was the second of our three in a row. These three songs or artists all have a link. And before that, we had Lily Allen with Smile. Have you guessed what it is yet? I don't think you're going to need a clue today. I think it's pretty easy. And I'll play the third and final song next.
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Steve Harley and Cockney Rebel with Make Me Smile is the third and final song in today's three in a row. Before that, we heard Lily Allen with Smile and Bobby McFerrin with Don't Worry, Be Happy. Have you figured out what the link is yet? I think it's a pretty obvious one this morning. If you think you know it, send your answer in to me on the Radio Leyland Facebook page and I'll tell you what it is after Shakira and Burna Boy.

Okay, it's 8:18 now if you're just waking up this morning. So have you figured out the link in today's three in a row? So we started with Lily Allen and Smile. Then we heard Bobby McFerrin with Don't Worry, Be Happy. And we finished with Steve Harley and Cockney Rebel and Make Me Smile. I'm sure you can guess the link today. I've had loads of correct guesses this morning. Well done to Catherine, Beverly, Reagan, Linda, all who got it right. And well done to Graham. You kind of got it right. It is, of course, Smile. And that's because today is World Smile Day. How lovely. It takes place on the first Friday of October every year and was created to share some joy. The day marks creation of the original emoji smiley face, first designed by artist Harvey Ball in 1963 for an insurance company to boost employee morale. So today we're all encouraged to smile at a stranger, share a funny story, or just do something to make someone or yourself smile. So give that a go today. And here's a song that's bound to make you smile. It's Bewitched with C'est La Vie. Some people say it looks like

0: Next this morning, I've been speaking to a new band called The Collins. They're four teenagers from Leyland, and they only formed a year ago, but they've already played more than 50 local gigs, and they're playing at Chorley Live this weekend. So I've been having a chat with them to find out a little bit more. Welcome to The Collins. Welcome to Radio Leyland. Please introduce yourselves first of all. So we'll start with the lady of the band.
1: I'm Thea. I play drums.
2: No, I play lead guitar.
3: I'm Oscar. I play bass guitar.
4: I'm Jacob, I'm the lead singer and the rhythm guitarist.
0: Fantastic! Well, it's brilliant to have you with us today. What made you decide to form a band then?
4: Probably a bit bored during school, just something to do afterwards, but turned into something a bit bigger, which is great.
0: Yeah, brilliant. Yeah,
3: I mean, at the time I just started learning when they were putting together a band in school, so I just learned to be with them.
0: Well, I suppose that's a good way to learn.
4: Convinced them to play bass for
0: us. Yeah. Brilliant. So how did you come up with the name The Collins? Where's that come from?
4: So around the time we were forming, there was a teacher who joined very momentarily who almost helped us set up, and it was her last name. So we just used that. It was almost a placeholder name at the start, but it grew, and then we kept it, yeah.
0: And does she know that?
3: Yes, she does know.
0: She does know.
3: She does know, yeah.
0: I mean, that's quite a claim to fame for her, you know, if who knows where this will lead, and it's all down to her. So how often do you rehearse, and how do you manage it with school as well?
2: We rehearse every Wednesday after, sort of about from 7 to 10.
0: It sounds like you've been doing loads. Have you done something like over 40 gigs over the last year?
3: Yeah, about 50, I think, now.
0: Wow. What does that feel like, then?
4: Yeah, it's great. Didn't think it'd go this far, if I'm honest. Like, it's great to see the progress we've been making.
0: Yeah. Do you get nervous?
4: Yeah, you're always going to get a bit nervous, but it gets easier.
3: Personally don't. I've never been nervous.
0: Oh,
3: well, I was never a nervous child.
0: You're the cool guy of the band, is that right?
3: Sure.
4: Show off.
0: So what kind of music do you play?
4: So we play a pretty wide range. We mostly cover indie rock because it's what goes down the best in pubs.
0: So Thea, what's it like being in a band with three guys?
1: It's alright. A bit weird. It's okay.
0: And you're Noah's cousin?
1: Yeah.
0: Right. So what's that family dynamic like?
1: I mean, it's alright.
0: So are you guys going to get roped into like performing at family do's?
1: I mean, we did play at my dad's 50th in May.
0: Is it better knowing people in the crowd or not?
4: No.
0: Is it not?
1: It's better random.
4: Well, you never have to see him again if you mess up.
1: Yeah,
4: you?
0: That's true, I suppose. You've got Chorley Live coming up.
4: Yeah, we did it last year, quite early on. So it was probably one of our first gigs, wasn't it? And then we've come full circle, so it's nice to do it again.
0: That is nice. Oh, you must have done a good job then, because they've asked you back.
4: Yeah.
0: Where can people find out about you, maybe listen to your music, find out a bit more about you, and find out where you're performing?
3: So a lot of the time we post on TikTok, Facebook, Instagram, but our TikTok is the most populated with videos. But I'd definitely say come see us live.
0: Yeah.
3: Because it's way better live, the sound comes through better.
0: Yeah. What's your hope then for the band? What's the plan?
4: We're just trying to progress as much as we can at the moment, so we're getting some original music written right now, because that feels like the next logical step forward to get out there a bit more.
0: Brilliant. Wow, but writing your own music, that's quite a skill.
4: It's not easy.
0: No, I bet it's not.

0: easy, but it's fun.
1: So do you all write together?
2: Yeah,
1: you do. Where do you find your inspiration?
0: Just music we listen to, mainly. Yeah. I mean, we all listen to vastly different music. I think me and Noah share the most similar,
1: right,
0: I'd say. But definitely most of the time when we're writing, it'll just be, we'll play something random, it'll sound good, and then we'll go with it.
1: Yeah. Well, that's how the Beatles started. So, you know, if it worked for them, how easy is it to then choose the songs that you're going to play in your shows?
3: It's definitely not the easiest. There's some discussions, definitely. We sort of look through a few songs and decide what to do.
4: Just meet in the middle, don't we?
3: Yeah, like, that's...
4: find common interests, see what goes down well in a pub.
1: So what do all your families and parents think?
0: My dad's very proud of me. My uncle used to be big in a band in Poland, so he's very happy that I'm at least getting out there.
1: Brilliant. Lovely to meet you. Thank you so much for coming in. Good and good luck with it all. And when you've got your original music written, bring it back and we'll give it a play.
0: Of course. Thank you.
4: Good.
1: Thanks a lot. That's local band The Collins, four teenagers from Leyland who formed a year ago and are playing loads of local gigs, including Chorley Live this weekend. They're playing tonight and tomorrow night at 8 p.m. Tonight they're on the Fazakerley Street stage and tomorrow they'll be at St George's Church Hall. Wristbands for Chorley Live are just £6 and give you entry to all the venues across both nights. And if you want to find out more about The Collins or hear their music, you can find them on TikTok and Facebook. And Chorley will be filled with loads of live music tonight and tomorrow night for Chorley Live. 36 different venues will have live performances starting at 7 p.m. until 10 p.m. and you can find out more on chorleylive.com. And let's take a look at what else is happening locally this weekend. There's a classic car show in Lytham on Sunday. The Lancashire Vehicle Club welcomes classic cars and bikes from all eras. It's £3 entry with proceeds being donated to local charities. It's happening on South Promenade next to the swimming pool in Lytham. It's also the Manchester Half Marathon on Sunday if you want to go along and show your support. The 13.1 mile challenge takes place every October, starting and finishing by Old Trafford. And my husband's running in it this year, and so me and the kids are going to go and cheer him on, and I'm sure it will be a fantastic atmosphere. And Steve Royal, the local comedian and juggler who was on Britain's Got Talent, is bringing an incredible lineup of funny friends to host a special charity night in Chorley tonight. It's to raise vital funds for St Chad's Church in Whitley Woods, and I've been speaking to Steve ahead of the show.
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6: Hello Helen, how are you?
5: I'm good, how are you?
6: I'm very well, thank you very much.
5: Oh well, thank you so much for chatting to us this morning. So tell me, what brings you to Chorley tonight?
6: Well, I live here. No, I'm trying to put a little bit back into my local community. My kids all went to, and we used to frequent the church, St Chad's. They're desperately trying to raise funds, as so many people are these days. And so I volunteered last year to do a comedy night for them. So I did. I got three of my friends to come down and we had a great night. And the success of that has meant that they're putting another one on. And it's going to be tonight at St Mary's Parish Centre in Chorley on Devonshire Road. And we've got a great lineup and hopefully have a right good laugh.
5: Oh, I'm sure you will. So what can people expect from the show tonight then?
6: Well, they can expect three fabulous comics, including plus myself. I'll be hosting it. I've got three of my good friends. Last time I did it, I got a notice about literally 24 hours before saying, oh, they won't be swearing, will they? I went, oh, no one said anything about this. So this time I've lined up three clean comics. There'll be no effing and jeffing.
5: Are you in a church?
6: I don't know, what is jeffing anyway? People said, don't eff and jeff. I used to have an Uncle Jeff, and he wasn't exactly notorious for swearing all the time. I don't know, are Jeffs big swearers? If you know Jeff, who is a good swearer, then let us know.
5: Yeah, get in touch.
6: So there'll be no effing and Jeff, and it was a good clean fun. I've got three fabulous comics, three close friends of mine from the comedy circuit, who've all been going for years, wealth of experience, and they're absolutely brilliant. So opening the show, we've got Tony Vino.
5: Oh, yeah.
6: Tony Vino is, again, a local lad, actually. He grew up in Whitley Woods and in Preston, and he's a very funny man. He does a lot of cruise ships and stuff, and so he'll be opening the show. And then in the middle, we've got Bill Wooland, a Scouse comic, who's, everyone, all Scousers are funny, aren't they? So, oh, you know, you're guaranteed laughs with Bill. And then closing the show, we've got Don Woodward, who's, again, not too far away over him from Ramsbottom. And, he's even from a funny town. town, isn't he? Funny sounding town. And Ram's Bottom, you don't get funny of that, so he's a funny man himself. So we've got him closing the show with his brand of humour as well. So it's a great night of comedy, yeah, and all for a worthy cause.
5: Brilliant, and all northern comedians, which is fantastic.
6: Yes, the funny ones, you know, from up north.
5: Yeah, we're all a bit funny up here, aren't we? Does it feel a little bit more special that you're doing this for your local community?
6: Yeah, I mean, it's always nice to do something, isn't it, for people that you know, to just help people out. If I've got a free, I'm in a bit of a luxury position at the moment, is that I've had a very busy year, so I can afford to take a little bit of time off. I'm in the middle of a 3-week break from, I've been touring as Eric Morecambe. It'd be nice to be on stage as myself for
5: yes.
6: once.
5: Yes.
6: Because I've been Eric Morecambe for the last 6 months. Oh, yes.
5: Wow, brilliant.
6: I've been up and down the country and across. Indeed, around the world, performing as Eric in The Last Laugh play, which is a fabulous play. It's actually next week. We're back on again next week. We start again next Tuesday in New Brighton, which is the closest we come to home. So if you haven't seen the play and you want to see a fabulous play about three legends of comedy, it's basically a play about Eric Morecambe, Bob Monkhouse and Tommy Cooper in a dressing room, just chatting to each other as friends, and they discuss comedy, what makes people funny and not funny, and we do obviously nods to their acts themselves as little parts of their material. You may well hear the line, "I'm playing all the right notes, but not necessarily in the right order." You may well hear that being said at some occasion, but it's a fabulous play. It's done brilliant around the country. So if you can get to see that, that's from next Tuesday till Saturday as well.
5: Yeah, brilliant. So. That sounds amazing. And you're doing Panto in Blackpool, aren't you, this Christmas?
6: I'll be back in Pantomime. Oh, yes, I will. See, sorry, force of habit. I'll be back in Pantomime. It's always brilliant. Lisa B. George from Coronation Street is the fairy godmother. She's spirit of the beans. It's Jack and the Beanstalk this year. Yeah, I'll be battling the giant as Silly Simon. That's me.
5: Does it seem surreal that for all of this from Britain's Got Talent and then you get to do all of these amazing things, you know, and it's been such a long time now?
6: Yeah, I mean, I'd built up a bit of a reputation, certainly the Northwest, before Britain's Got Talent, but it's certainly opened more doors. And whatever you say about these shows, there are very, for variety acts like myself, there are very few outlets on television these days to show your wares, if you like. So Britain's Got Talent is absolutely brilliant for that. In fact, I'm doing something for them. I can't say exactly what, but a little bit of something for them next, in about 2 weeks' time, because they're recording, of course, they're recording the auditions the end of middle of October near to home in Blackpool at the Winter Gardens. So
5: I'll be helping out in
6: some way this year, but I can't say exactly how.
5: Well, enjoy the show tonight. Thank you so much for chatting to us this morning.
6: Absolutely brilliant. I hope to see you there tonight.
1: So you can see Steve Royal tonight at St Mary's Parish Centre in Chorley. Doors open at 7 p.m. Tickets are £15 and you can buy them from the church or call 07904 984 322. Now don't forget, at the end of this show I'll be passing the playlist over to you, so you get to choose the music we play. So if there's a song you want to hear, tell me what it is on the Radio Leyland Facebook page. But before that, I've chosen Ella Langley with Choosing Texas, a former number one, currently sitting at number two.

0: Okay, it's time for Fun Fact Friday now. So listen up, and you can use these as conversation starters at work today, or maybe while you're chatting to someone at the bus stop. So the first random fact of the day is that ketchup was once sold as medicine in the 1830s, claimed to cure ailments like diarrhea, indigestion, and jaundice. Dr. John Cook, a physician from Ohio, was a key figure in recommending it as a medicine, and it was even sold in pill form. But by the 1850s, modern medicine debunked the claims of health benefits. I'm not sure I fancy a tablet made of tomato sauce, personally. The next fact is that koala fingerprints are almost identical to ours. And finally, the actors who voiced Mickey and Minnie Mouse actually got married. That's adorable. Wayne Allwine, who started voicing Mickey in 1977, and Russi Taylor, who started voicing Minnie in 1986, got married in 1991. So there you go, some fun facts for you to use in conversation today. You're very welcome.
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0: Okay, let's kick off the Listener Takeover now. So this is your chance to choose the music that we play. If there's a song you want to hear, let me know what it is on the Radio Leyland Facebook page. And to start us off this morning, Chrissy Sharples wants to hear Spandau Ballet with Gold. So here it is.

Hi, Catherine here. I'd like to put my song request in for Dancing Queen by ABBA, one of the timeless songs that ABBA created. So everybody get up and have a dance. Bye.

And that's the end of our listener takeover for this week. If you want to request a song, send us a message on Facebook. Thanks for joining me this morning. Enjoy the rest of your Friday and have a great weekend.

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Hello, my name's Phil Burton. I'm the founder of Leyland Veterans Cafe, and I just want to put out there that we're open to all veterans all across the South Ribble and further afield. Come and say hello. St Ambrose Church Halls, first and third Saturday of every month. Come become part of our family. Look forward to seeing you all. Thank you very much.

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Oh, great start to the show. A little bit of Aretha Franklin from 1967. Can you believe that? I know. So how are you? Have you been? Have you had a good week? I hope you have. Well, what are we going to get up to in the next couple of hours? We've just turned 1 o'clock, so you've got me until 3. Wow. I think you need a medal. But yeah, we've got some great music to get through. We have. We always have some great music to get through. We've got a fabulous 1970s segment. Yes, I have got us in on the guest list again. We've got a fabulous top 10 from my year of birth, 1965. And Meadowbank, Clayton Lee Woods, I've got some very special birthday people. We've got Ginny, who is celebrating a birthday today. And we have also got Fred, that is celebrating his birthday in a couple of days. So we've got some very special happy birthday moments for them coming up a little bit later on. So I think we should crack on with the music. I really do you? Yeah, of course. Here's a bit of Elvis. Guitar Man.

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Turn on the heat, pour in

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I know, I say this every single solitary week, don't I? 1920s, some great music. I know, don't dismiss it. We had some absolutely fabulous music. We had a little bit of Al Martino, Wanted, that was 1954. And of course, starting off that little segment, we've got Guitar Man by the one and only, my absolute favourite, Elvis Presley. Right, you ready to sing for your supper? 1938, Rudy Valley.

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That certain night, the night we met.

very beautifully done. And Nightingale Sang in Berkeley Square by Leslie Hutchinson. Right, are we ready for some fun facts on this day through history? Well, there was a lot that has gone on. There was. But it's Friday and we've got that fabulous Friday feeling, so I'm not going to cloud it with any of the bad news stories. Because we never do. We don't do that on a Friday, do we, Eck? No, we don't bother. Right, so 1869. I had to double check this because I thought 1869, 2nd of October, that was a long time ago. That was, wasn't it? I know. Mahatma Gandhi was born. Yeah. 1869, 2nd of October. 1925. Now, this, like I do every single week, I always get shocked with a lot of these facts. This was 1925, 2nd of October, 1925. London's first red buses with roofed-in upper decks went into service. That was hard work, that, actually saying that. London's first red buses with roofed-in upper decks. So they must have had no roofs on, I'm presuming. But 1925, I didn't think the red buses were out then. I associate, you know, the red buses, you know, when you're going to London, you know, have you ever been and you can go and have, you can go on tours, can't you? You can just jump on a bus. If you've got a bus ticket that you can have all day, you can just jump on and off, on and off, on and off, can't you? Now, those buses, I was thinking, was sort of like the 1960s. But by the sounds of this, 1925? Yes, further back than what I thought. 1968, the first live sextuplets were born in the UK. Now, very sadly, they were all born live. Very sadly, they didn't all survive, but it must have been, six children all at the same time. Not much more that I can say to that. And you know, because I was telling you about it last week, I am going through a bit of a revival with a gentleman that I loved at the time, but I do seem to love even more now after I went to watch a tribute at the Blackburn Empire last weekend. Of course, I'm talking about when I went to watch The Police and the Rozzers. But it was Sting, Police and the Rozzers. And it's reignited a love for the Police, a love for Sting. And that's just as well, because on the 2nd of October, 1951, is when Sting was born.

say very happy birthday to Sting, who is actually 75 today. Can you believe that? He looks good. I've actually seen him live. It was when we had, 2 years ago, I believe, in Preston, we had the Radio 2 Party in the Park, and Sting was the headliner. I must admit, at that time, I was thinking, Sting, isn't that like a 1980s type of thing? I don't know. Oh, wow. Yeah, I take it all back. He was absolutely amazing. But talking about the tribute act, though, I went to see it the Blackburn Empire last week. They were fabulous. If ever you get a chance to go and see them, please do, because they are amazing. Right, just a couple of announcements as well. I will let you know what the 2nd of October 2026 means to us. Well, first of all, let me get the big one, the great big one. 2nd of October, today, and tomorrow, the 3rd, it is the fabulous, the wonderful, the incredible Chorley Live. Yeah, we have this at the same time every year, as we do, you know, like we have Penwitham Live, and we have Longton Live, you know, through the year. This time it's Chorley, and we always have an absolutely fab time at Chorley Live. As you know, with the lives, the town turns into one great big music venue. Everything doubles up as a music venue. You will see a lot of local acts, local fabulous acts actually. There are bands, there are solos, there are duos, there are trios, and music from right from the old stuff, the old vintage stuff, right up to the very modern. There's also room for poetry. There's poets. You know, if you go into the, I know that a couple of years ago, I went into the library and there was a poet. He was fabulous. It was great. So the wristbands for Chorley Live are £6 each. You can get them from all participating venues. So it might be, let me think, it might be Grandad's Toffee Shop. You know that, you know, Grandad's Toffee Shop, I know they've hosted before. It might be Chorley Bus Station. Oh, yes. And if you get down to Chorley Bus Station on Saturday at 7 o'clock, you will see me and my bestie, Miss Lindsay Heaton, Pink Vintage. We will be entertaining you on the bus station. We've done all sorts. We've done Chorley Little Theatre. We've done dentists. We've done the wool shop. We've done the library. We've done the market. We've done lots and lots. So never done the bus station before. So that is a new one to us. And we literally cannot wait. So that's Pink Vintage at Chorley Bus Station, 7 o'clock. And we will be at Primrose Gardens at 9 o'clock. That's another venue that we've done that we know and love. A great venue, and you can have a warm. It's, you know, if it's getting a bit chilly on Saturday night, come down and see us. We would love to see you. Of course we would. So remember, £6 are the wristbands. Now that will see you both nights. £3 a night. That's amazing. Come down, make friends. We'll be there. Come up and say hi. Please do. We would love that. Also today, 2nd of October 2026, Grandparents' Day. Woohoo! I love being a nana. I absolutely love being a nana, because you get all the great things, don't you? You can play, you can do whatever, and then you can walk away and wind them up and leave them to it. But no, I do absolutely love my girls, as

I'm sure you will all love your grandchildren. But today is the day. It is Grandparents' Day. So today, we will pay homage to all the grandparents out there. It's also, I've never done this, today, 2nd of October 2026, Name Your Car Day. I've never done that. I've never done that. I wouldn't know what to, I don't know what to call, would I call it? Something like Eric, or I don't know, what would you call it? What do you call your car? If you name your car, please write in and let me know, because I'm nosy and I want to know, and I want to know why. Leyland Community Radio at gmail.com. I'll say it again, Leyland Community Radio at gmail.com. And my favourite thing for today, Friday, the 2nd of October 2026. It is World Smile Day. Yes. Now, I walk around with a permanent smile on my face all the time. And I don't, people don't know how to treat it. They just smile back. Well, you find that, don't you? You smile, the world smiles back. So it is today, World Smile Day. So keep on smiling. Five Smiths Brothers will tell us why.

fabulous Abby there. Abba there with Angel Eyes 1979. I always say this every single week. I always say it, you know, would it actually be the 1970s without a bit of Abba? Everybody loves a bit of Abba, don't they? I don't know a single person that doesn't like a bit of Abba. Yeah, they were fabulous songwriters and brought out some fabulous tracks. Now, this next one isn't another one, obviously. 1974 brought us Andy Kim with a bit of Rock Me Gently. And then the next song after that, well, you'll have to wait, won't you? Because I've got a little bit of a story. And I'm a little bit ashamed, actually.

What a fantastic track. Rock Me Gently, Andy Kim, 1974. Now, I did say to you just before I played that, that the song after it, I did feel a little bit ashamed of. Now, I am going to share it with you, but I was going to play the song and then explain it, but I thought, no, I'm going to do it the other way around. So, as you know, we've got a great team, Magic Moments team. We're here every day, Monday, right through to Friday. We've got fabulous members of our team, all come under our boss, Linda Pearson. We've got Graham, we've got Stuart, Paul and Lindsay, and Colin, and me, of course. Now, as you're listening to Magic Moments, you are all getting to know us fairly well. Now, a good friend of mine with Lindsay is Paul Boyce. With Lindsay, they present the Wednesday show. Now, going back a couple of years now, and I absolutely astounded Paul with this question. And if you're listening, Paul, I guarantee you're going to be laughing. Do you remember the time when I asked you if wombles were real? Let's just take that in for a second. Paul fell off his chair laughing because I know the story about them, but I thought, what is a womble? Is it like a hedgehog? I mean, write in and let me know because I don't know whether I might have got this answer. I mean, Paul couldn't do anything for laughing, so I don't even think from years ago, I don't think he's actually given me an answer because he literally cried laughing. Please write in and let me know. LeylandCommunityRadio@gmail.com. I would love to hear from you. Can you tell me, what is a womble? Is it like, I know they did litter. Here we are. They're probably just a made up thing, aren't they, for the value of TV, I don't know. But anyway, whilst we're having a think about it, let's just remember, we are wombles.

And never let you forget that you are a Womble. Just in case you've just joined us, number one, have you brought a note from your mum with an excuse as to why you're late? But two, and more importantly, I've just asked the question. I have said it out loud on air. A Womble was real. Remember, you're a Womble, but a Womble's real. I thought there was some sort of hedgehog type thing, but please write in and let me know. 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And in case you're wondering, you are listening to Radio Leyland on 104.8 FM. My name is Marie Cavanna, and you have got me, you lucky people, until 3 o'clock. Yeah, still a lot of music to go through. Unfortunately, because of the Womble statement I've just made, Paul McCartney has just left the building too. He has.

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You see, I

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I certainly was. That brought back some very, very fun memories. And I hope you're doing the finger clicks as well. Yes, to the beat. Rock to the beat. Right, you have got a couple of minutes warning before I come to Meadowbank, Clayton Woods, where Ginny and Fred, we are going to be sharing some very lovely birthday messages with. So, bit of Yvonne Element to take us there. And just after this, we're back. We're over to Meadowbank Care Home. See you after this.

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2: 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My name is Marie Cavanagh, and you've got me until 3 o'clock. Well, first, we've got some we have got some fabulous music to get through, and we're going to Meadowbank right now. Meadowbank, Clatonley Woods, are you ready? Wow, yes, I can hear you cheering from here. We've got some very special birthdays. We have got Virginia, but she's not known as Virginia, even though it's a real Sunday name. Ginny is 91 today. Wow, that's what I want to say. Wow, you're 91. And in fact, I think you've got that wrong, Ginny. I think you're 21. I do. I think 21 today for Ginny. Yes, happy birthday to Ginny, 21. If I know the guys there at Meadowbank, you will be having an absolutely wonderful birthday. You will. You'll have birthday cakes. You'll have cards. You'll have presents. They will make a real fuss because they always do. They're fabulous. The staff are absolutely amazing. So big shout out to the staff. Yes, thumbs up because you do a brilliant, brilliant job. So 91 today, Ginny. What are we doing? Are we going clubbing? I think we should. I think it would be rude not to. Anyway, I've got some a couple of great little tunes here. One is all about you, Ginny, my sweet Virginia.

0: There we have My Sweet Virginia. 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I bet you will remember that because that was from 1932. Now this one being a little bit more, a little bit more moderner. That's not a right word, but that's what I'm going to use. It's a bit of Andy Williams, and I looked at this track and I thought, do you know what? I'm sure that Ginny would love this on her birthday. It's the House of Bamboo.
1: Number 54, a house with a bamboo door, bamboo roof and bamboo walls. 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

House of Bamboo, number 54. 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It sounded better in my head, that one. House of Bamboo. Anyway, Ginny, happy birthday. Happy 91st birthday today. I hope you like your song choices, and I hope you are having a very, very special and happy day. Fred, it is going to be your birthday on the 4th. So that is going to be on Sunday. So I hope you're all geared up for your birthday. 89. I'll tell you what, Meadowbank, Clayton Woods, you have some very youthful looking residents. Fred, 89. I wouldn't have thought you was that at all. Now, I've got some great tracks for you. I'm sure you're going to love these, as do I. And one of them I snuck in just for you, Fred, because I thought to myself, Fred will love this. So we've got a bit of Everly Brothers, followed by a bit of Bill Haley.

There we are, Bill Haley, Shake, Rattle and Roll. And just before that, we had Bird Dog by the Everly Brothers, just for Fred, who is 89 on Sunday. Now, like I say all the time, you will be having an absolute bonzer of a birthday at Meadowbank. If I know the guys at Meadowbank as well as I know them, they will make a real fuss. So for both of you, happy birthday from all your friends here at Radio Leyland. We would like to wish Ginny and Fred the bestest of birthdays. Now, if you've got a special event coming up and you want us to play your special request, then please get in touch. 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I'll say it twice because I always do. 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Awelinda goes around all the care homes, so you'll know her very, very well, and she will get us all organised. So if you can, if you've got something coming up, if you've got a birthday or a special birthday, if you've got your wedding anniversary, if you've got let's see, a wedding, you might have a wedding, you might have a christening actually, you know, whatever you've got going on, then please get in contact with your song choices and we will make sure that you get your mention and you get your special songs played on the radio. We love it. We love what we do. We've got Magic Moments, which is coming up 5 days a week now, Monday, Tuesday, Wednesday, Thursday and Friday. So we've got lots of space to fit in your special requests. So please get in contact. Now, if you don't get in contact with us through our email address, then you can get in contact with us through our Facebook pages. Oh, yes. Aren't we modern? Facebook page. We have got the Radio Leyland Facebook page. We have got the Radio Leyland Magic Moments Facebook page. We have got our own individual Facebook pages. You know, if you're struggling with the others, get on mine, Marie Cavanna, and I will make sure that your request gets through to the right people on the right day. So please, you've no excuses, please get in contact. We would love to hear from you. And we want to know, what are your special songs? What are your special songs and why? Because we're nosy. I know, don't even try and hide it anymore. Just nosy. Right, a fabulous top 10 coming up. Oh, yes. This was the year of my birth, 2nd of October, 1965. How old would I have been then? October, I was in April, May, June, July, August, about 6 months. I would have been about 6 months old. So this was in the charts when I was 6 months old. This is interesting, isn't it? Number 10, Nini Rosso, Il Silenzio.

Walk in the Black Forest. I do like that, Horst Jankowski. I bet I pronounced it wrong, but yeah, there it was, a great track, A Walk in the Black Forest. Now, before I move even further into a fabulous top 10 from the 2nd of October 1965, I need to tell you, a lot of people have been asking. So last week's show, was it last week's or the week before? I was plagued with a slow flying fly. Yes, it was. It was very slow and so much of a pest. Anyway, we give him a name. It's called Cyril the Slow Fly. A lot of people have been asking, how did you get on with the fly? Well, I shall tell you. We had to evict Cyril. He was taking over. It went to his head, you know, a little bit of fame just because he had his name read out on the radio. It went to his head and we had to evict him. So he's been evicted from here, from St. Mary's. He's only been evicted to the hallway. So if you do come down,

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My name is Marie Cavanna, and the show has gone so quick. We've only got in the last half an hour of the show. Can you believe it? Still got loads and loads of music to go. That was Sonny and Cher, I Got You Babe, with Bob Dylan just before, singing all about Cyril, the slow flying fly, like a rolling stone. He doesn't have a home, he just keeps rolling. Right, Eva Destruction, Barry Maguire. Don't think I've ever heard this one, but I'm playing it. Great track.

I just can't get no satisfaction. The Rolling Stones. How quickly we have got through our top 10 from the 2nd of October 1965. And that was our number 3 tune by the Rolling Stones. I can't get no satisfaction. The number 2. What was number 2? I shall tell you. It was the Walker Brothers. Make it easy on yourself.

fabulous Walker Brothers. I love that. Make it easy on yourself. That was our number two. Can you believe? Our number two of our top 10 of the 2nd of October 1965. What was number one? I don't think you'll ever get this in a million years. Ah, and it rhymes that. A million years rhymes with the title of this song. If I was to tell you it's from Naughty Ash, if I was to tell you that he had Diddy Men, would you know what I was talking? Who I was talking about? Yeah, of course, Ken Dodd with Tears, number one, 2nd of October 1965. What were you doing, people?

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Amy Stewart, Knock on Wood. Yeah, that certainly got me out of my seat and dancing, as will the next two. So we always know at this time of the show, I feel a bit of a poet and I don't know it today because everything that I seem to say seems to rhyme. Yeah, this will get you dancing. Now, at this time of the show, what happens is that I ask you or invite you to embrace your inner reggae. We've all got it. Don't try and say you haven't. We go through this every week. Same old script every single week. Everybody has got the inner reggae. So I'm going to encourage you, yes, encourage, to sing like nobody's listening. I want you to dance like nobody's watching. That's like the story of my life, actually, when I think about it a bit more. So here we've got a tale of two bobs to help us to embrace our inner reggae, starting us off with a bit of Bob and Marcia, Pied Piper.

0: And there we are, our other Bob, with Bob Marley and the Wailers, Three Little Birds. We love that. That's from 1977. Can you believe how quickly the time has flown? I know they always say time flies when you're having fun, and I certainly hope that you've had as much fun as I have this afternoon. Right, just a few little quick things before we go. Don't forget, I've already mentioned it, Chorley Live. Yes, this is the big event for Chorley. This is a big weekend. So starting tonight, we have got Chorley Live will start. They're starting at 7 o'clock at all of your favourite venues. Just go and have a look. Support the guys. They love it. And if you fancy seeing a little bit of Radio Leyland, then myself and Lindsay will be there. Just when you spot us, please come and say hi. We would love that. And then we'll do all our performing for you on Saturday. Pink Vintage, we're on at 7 o'clock in the bus station, and Primrose Gardens at 9 o'clock. So, without further ado, all I've got to say is have a good week. Yes, I know you will. Have a good weekend. Love each other. Be kind to one another. I know you will. But most of all, be happy. I know you will. And we'll do all this again next week. So until next week, see you then. Don't forget, Chorley Live. I'll see you there.
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I said, "Let's not stand out here like this. 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
1: I'm so happy to be here tonight. 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

Jazz Funk Friday with Colin Horniman.

0: Good evening and welcome to Jazz Funk Friday. My name's Colin Horniman and Howard Whiteside's with me.
1: Oh yes, I am, here on the right-hand side.
0: He, as always, yeah. My trusty lieutenant. We've got some marvellous music for you tonight. Started with an FF Edit mix of War and Galaxy. That's a beauty. And here's a remix of Soul to Soul, Back to Life. This is the Good Mood and Ziggy Zeitgeist Future Jazz Edit.

Yet another version of I Believe in Miracles, one of the most popular songs for re-recording I've ever heard. That was a French DJ and producer, Monsieur Willy, featuring Nathalie Nova. And I say Monsieur Willy like that because it's all one word. I Believe in Miracles, the extended mix. He's added a funky four to the disco beat. And next, well, this song I can't get enough of. It's Jiro Inagaki and Soul Media and their version of Funky Stuff.

0: described as a masterpiece of Japanese jazz funk. Jiro or Hiro Inagaki and Soul Media with their version of Kool & the Gang's funky stuff. Howard's up next, and he's got some surprises for me yet again.
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Oh, that was great. Yarborough People. Want You Back Again, 1980. The song's from their debut album, The Two of Us, and probably best known, actually, for Don't Stop the Music.

from 2013, Dries a Bone, and a song called New York City Nights. Absolutely incredible. As you remember, back in the day, they were popular for the 90s hit Real Love.

0: Well, Bluey there. Got to Let My Feelings Show from 2013 from his album Leap of Faith. Absolutely incredible. He's actually the founder member of the band Incognito.
1: Many thanks to Howard for a cracking set. That Bluey song is one that I love, I must admit. Gonna continue. A bit early that. Gonna continue with a Jamiroquai remix by Leroy. Revolution 1993.
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The James Taylor Trio and Another Day, taken from his new album, The Truth. That's a beauty. And here's Leroy Burgess. This is Big Time Live.

0: The Humble Souls, Beads, Things and Flowers. And here's vibraphonist Dave Pike. This is Tumbo Palmi Timbal.
1: Oye, David, mulato, vamos a tocar un tumbao.

0: the Paul Murphy edit of Makito and his orchestra and Macho, perhaps the greatest jazz dance record ever made. And I've been sat here eating chocolate biscuits and sipping coffee. I must be getting old.
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the fantastic sound of Candido and Jingo, the David Rodriguez 12-inch mix. And speaking of remixes, there's a new album out by Dave Lee and John Morales. They've taken 10 tracks each and remixed them. It's called Mixed to the Max. And this is a John Morales mix. Stephanie Mills, What You Gonna Do With My Lovin'?

From the same album, Mixed to the Max, that was the Dave Lee's Full Moon mix of Mystic Merlin, Just Can't Give You Up. And here comes the Salt Soul Orchestra, Nice and Nasty.

The Ohio Players and Sweet Sticky Thing from the FOP album, 1975. I missed the Ohio Players back then, couldn't afford to go to their concert, and I was gutted, and I still am. Here's John Lucien, Listen Love.

0: Well, it's time to go again. I don't know, it just sneaks up on me. Howard will be back next week with me, and we will rhubarb and play some fantastic music. What more can you want?
1: Oh, nothing more. Nothing more.
0: There we are. That's the verdict from Howard. We'll see you next week. Bye-bye.
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1: Hello and welcome to my Friday rock show. Sebastian Cooper here. But this week, I'm playing you a selection of independent pop, electronic and alternative music from around the world. And I'm opening up with Jenna J and Something Real.

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1: That was Freuder by Rose Arzetti. Next up, Zane Little is back with Butterflies.

Super Air, the jailbreak. We're moving into the final part of the show. Here's JMHBM with Dreams, Free Strams.

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1: That was JMHBM with Dreams, Freestrems. Next up is Rose Atherty returns with Le Bleu de la Nuit.

That was Rose Artsery with Le Bleu de la Nuit, and this is Johannes Groth, ex-Fachhochschule Dortmund, Pop Rock 2.

Okay, I'm coming up to the last track for this show, and it's by Breathless, and it's called Sapio. Now, I really hope you've enjoyed this show. Please be sure to check the Radio Leyland schedule for other great shows. If you have any comments or any requests, please drop a line to the Facebook page.

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1: That was Zane Little with Love Bug, and that's the end of my show for this week, which was rather being a rock show, was more pop-orientated. 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

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Let's follow on from the Aerosmith with a bit of Cream featuring Eric Clapton, and the first number is White Room.

That's Derek and the Dominoes featuring Eric Clapton, finishing off a set which began with Cream and White Room and finished with that classic from Derek and the Dominoes and Eric Clapton, that is Layla. Now let's move on to a group that made its fame by making big stadium tours across the United States as well as across Europe. That group in the 1980s was extremely popular, and they were known as by the name of Journey. Their lead singer was Steve Perry, and they were extremely, extremely popular. So here is one from them. This is I'll Be All Right Without You, and that will be continued. Sorry, that will be followed by two or three others.

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1: 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You're listening to Reverend Mark Wolverson, your host, and this is the second hour, as I've said. We've just heard from Journey. That last number was Ask the Lonely. Now, I thought I'd hear it from another very well-known and respected American group, particularly in the 1970s, and this is Boston with Foreplay and Longtime.

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Now let's move on to another prominent group from the States. They started off as Jefferson Airplane with Grace Slick singing her infamous deep voice lyrics. And then they progressed to Jefferson Starship. And this is one of the hits that Jefferson Starship was famous for. This is Jane.

Nothing's Gonna Stop Us Now. That is Starship. And before that, we had Jefferson Starship with Jane. So a couple of great hits there featuring the famous Grace Slick. And now we're going to move on to some more music from an American Dutch band. Very well known for their hard-rocking 1980s hits. This is one of them, featuring Sammy Hagar. And the others I'll play today will have David Lee Roth in the part of lead vocals. So this is Why Can't This Be Love?

I'll Wait from the Van Halen album 1984, which came out in 1984. A great song, and we had several other tracks as well, which formed a wonderful reminder of the talent of that group. Now let's move on to the British group Muse, and we're going to start off with one from them called Dead Inside.

That was Muse with Madness here on Radio Leyland. And we had some really great songs from them. And I hope that you've enjoyed all of the music that I've shared with you over the last 2 hours. We had heard music from Aerosmith, Cream, Derek and the Dominoes, Van Halen, Journey, Boston, and Steph Jefferson Starship. And we're going to finish now with one final song from a great group featuring the guitar playing skills of Mark Knopfler, and that is Sultans of Swing. So thank you for listening to the show today. I hope you have a great week, and I look forward to being with you again next week on the Classic and Progressive Rock Show here on Radio Leyland.

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